0: emergency rooms to specialty care. Visit GuaraneeHealth.com today to get started.
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7: It is. More college football talk from Chuck Oliver on Southern Sports Today. So naturally, I'll not only talk about Major League Baseball, but I'll talk about like the worst subject possible when it comes to Major League Baseball. And it all starts, I get reminded every time I get asked a college football, one particular college football question, whenever I get asked, I always think of Major League Baseball. I get asked somewhat regularly, a few times a year, hey, what was Bo Jackson's greatest run? And I think it was a screen pass. If you want to YouTube your computer, they were down to Texas A&M in the 86 Cotton Bowl, and I think it was Pat Washington throws a little screen pass to Bo. He caught it outside the numbers on the far sideline, all the way across the field eventually, and I mean, there was a rocket on his back. So it was about as impressive as I've ever seen Bo Jackson run. I think it was a screen pass. Well, if you fast forward from that January 1st to August 10th, 1994. Bo was continuing his all-star Major League Baseball career. Went 1-for-2 for the Angels. They got the dub. And then the strike happened. And according to Bo Jackson, who had played Major League Baseball into NFL football nonstop for about 5 years, he said because of the strike, he went home and in his quote, got to know my family, and I really liked them. He's like, I want to stay here with them. So he was about to be a free agent, and he turned down a $10 million three-year contract, which was good money at the time, good money today. I believe $10 million for 3 years is still good money. And Bo was like, no, stayed home for good. No more Bo Jackson as a pro athlete. Any day that we missed Herschel or Dion or Bo as a pro athlete is a day we were deprived. And when it's age, when it's injury, whatevs, that's normal. It's not supposed to happen because of a strike. It's not. And with Bo Jackson, it did. His professional career, he'll tell you, he's like, when I went home, he said, I was playing baseball into football. He's like, and then he said, I had a wife and we started making smaller people. He's like, because of the strike, I was like, oh, what do I do now? It's August. Okay, I'll go. I've never been home in August. And he said, I really like these people. I ain't going back. And honestly, he never has.

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Tommy Chrisan, Hunter McCann with you on this Saturday morning. We're trying to connect with Joel Davis. Don't have him yet. Joel told me he had a tent sale going on at Wooden Haven Furniture on Government Street, Mid-City. So he must be selling a wooden duck or end table or a coffee table or something like that. All right, well, if we get Joel, we'll interrupt what we're doing for you and get to Joel. It's a very popular segment. Everybody's texting me and making messages to see here, Joel. We're trying hard to connect with him. Hunter, you got to give us the World Cup update. I do kind of